0: Dinky birds sitting on a wall. One named Peter, one named Paul. Fly away, Peter. Fly away, Paul. Come back, Peter. Come back, Paul.
1: 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Let's do it again. 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One.
0: 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One named Peter, one named

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0: With a bow wow here and a bow wow there, here a bow, there a wow, everywhere a bow wow. 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

0: All right, now come on. You put your right hand in, you put your right hand out. You put your right hand in and you shake it all about.
1: You do the hokey pokey and you turn yourself around. And that's what it's all about.
0: You put your left hand in,

0: 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You put your head in, you put your head out. You put your head in and you shake it all about.
1: You do the hokey pokey and you turn yourself around. That's what it's all about.
0: You put your whole self in, you put your whole self out. You

be driving six white horses when she comes. Yeah. Yes, she'll be driving six white horses when she comes. Yeah. Oh, she'll be driving six white horses. She'll be driving six white horses. She'll be